It is Kenny Chesney's latest Carry On. It's on 93Q. We're giving away tickets right now to go see Hudson Westbrook at the Pasadena Rodeo Thursday night. Text his last name, Westbrook, to 52140 right now. No.

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Right here on 93 QER, Houston's country leader, Jake Stewart, with you here on your Monday night with Zach Topp. I never lie.

0: Big congratulations going out to Stella Lefty. She's had the fastest song from a female debut single go all the way to number one since Gretchen Wilson did it back in the day with Redneck Woman, her song Boston. Number one this week at country radio. Her new song out now with her boyfriend, Vincent Mason. This one is called Something to Lose on 93Q.
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It is Luke Combs and Be By You. It's on 93QER, Houston's country leader. I'm Jake Stewart, hanging with you here on your Monday night. Riggs, Caitlin, and Erica, they got one big mission this fall. It's 10,000 items for the troops. More details coming soon. Here's John Party, Boots Off on 93Q. She's got

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1: 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Shoulder Guy has been notified.
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2: 8 o'clock in Houston, Monday night. I'm Jake Stewart. Let's count down the 8 hottest songs in H-Town tonight. Getting us started, song number 8, Megan Maroney. Here's Medicine.

It is Parmalee and God Knew Better, song number 7 tonight on the Hotted Houston 8 at 8. I'm Jake Stewart. We're counting down the 8 hottest songs in Houston for Monday night. Coming in at number 6, it's Morgan Wallen and I Got Better.

It's Cody Johnson, Take Me Back, Leave Me There. It is song number 5 tonight on the Hot in Houston, 8 at 8. We are halfway through the countdown. Number 4 tonight, it's Flatland Cavalry and Never Coming Back.

That is new Luke Bryan and Luke Combs, Finders Keepers. It's song number 3 tonight in Houston. Song number 2, Mexico, Honey. It's Casey Musgraves.

It is Casey Musgraves and Mexico Honey. It is song number two tonight on the Hot in Houston. 8 at 8, I'm Jake Stewart here on your Monday night. You guys voted this one the number one song tonight in Houston, and I love it. You guys got it right. Matt Geiger, String By.

0: you something, and you gotta keep it to yourself, all right? September 24th, Pasadena Rodeo, where it is, Hudson Westbrook's playing 93Q's birthday bash. Don't tell anybody. You're gonna want to. That's the hard part. And I'm hearing 93Q is giving away tickets, just handing them out, so nobody knows about this. Like, nobody. So just me and now you, which is already one more person than I wanted to, but here we are. So don't say anything. 93Q birthday bash, Hudson Westbrook, Pasadena Rodeo, September 24th. We good?
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0: time zone am I on? What country am I in?
1: It doesn't matter. It's 5 o'clock somewhere.
0: It's always on 5 in Margaritaville, come to think of it.
1: Yeah, I heard that.
0: You've been there, haven't you?
1: Yes, sir.
0: I've seen your boat there.
1: I've been to Margaritaville a few times.
0: All right. Well, that's good.
1: Stumble my way back.
0: Okay. Well, we just want to make sure you can keep it between the navigational beacons.
1: Between the buoys. I got it.
0: All right. Well, it's 5 o'clock. Let's go somewhere.
1: I'm ready. Crank it up.
0: Let's get out of here.
1: I'm gone.
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KKBQ Pasadena, Houston. 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

Killing me. It is Parker McCollum and Killing Me right here on 93Q, a little bit after 9 o'clock on your Monday night. I'm Jake Stewart, Ella Langley. Here's Loving Life Again.

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I got good news coming up in less than 10 minutes. I'm going to be giving away tickets to go see Kenny Chesney up in Arlington. 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

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We are your Pasadena Rodeo radio station. 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And just announced, Kenny Chesney's bringing the original Vibe Room Tour Saturday, May 8th, AT&T Stadium up in Arlington. 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

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We got more free tickets in the morning at 7 a.m. No need.

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0: Expect heavy traffic, most of it in matching shirts. 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Expect a girl on a guy's shoulders for the entire show. 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
0: Kenny Chesney, May 8th, Arlington. This advisory remains in effect. Shoulder guy has been notified.
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Yeah, it's Carrie Underwood and Last Name right here, 93Q, your Pasadena Rodeo radio station. Thanks for hanging with us here on your Monday night. We got some Cody Johnson and Traveling Soldier.

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I'm Jake Stewart. You're on your Monday night. That is going to do it for me. Miss Kayla Faith, she is coming in next. Enjoy the rest of your Monday night. Luke Bryan's latest. Here's Country and She Knows It.

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Hey, it's Kayla Faith with 93Q, and this week, we've been counting down the days. 93Q's birthday bash is all taking place this Thursday out at the Pasadena Rodeo, accompanied by this guy who's headlining. It's Hudson Westbrook.

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If you haven't checked it out, Luke Combs and Luke Bryan recently teamed up to give us some new music. It was released a couple of weeks ago. Brand new single. If you haven't checked it out, definitely go do so. But in the meantime, these girls, Bells with Dolly Parton.

Tucker Wetmore on 93Q Houston's country leader. This guy up next received his first ever CMA nomination for Male Vocalist of the Year, Zach Taub.

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0: And to summarize my weekend, just one word, disappointment. And honestly, that kind of sounds about right considering I am an Aggie. We are back to our normal battered Aggie syndrome. If you're an Aggie, you know exactly what that is. And it took place Saturday.
1: Having

Aaron in Texas. And country by the grace of God, KKBQ Pasadena, Houston. You're in 93Q country, Houston's country leader.

Kenny Chesney on 93Q, Houston's country leader, released a brand new album just a couple of weeks ago. Speaking of new music, this guy released two brand new singles a couple of weeks ago. Check it out if you haven't.

0: 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And here's the truth, plain and simple. Riggs, Caitlin, Erica, alongside Tim McGraw, Parker McCollum, right there in your pocket. Download it.
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Morgan Wallen on 93Q, Houston's country leader. Hey, it's Kayla Faith holding it down for the rest of tonight. We've got so many exciting things happening this week, along with so many great performances out there in Pasadena. The next one tomorrow night was Till You Ride.

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0: Kenny Chesney, May 8th, Arlington. This advisory remains in effect. Shoulder Guy has been notified.
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93.3 Houston's country leader. Hey, it's Kayla Faith, and we love Texas just as much as the next person, but apparently everyone else loves Texas just as much as us, because this song has remained in the number one spot for 22 weeks. We'll see tomorrow if it makes it to that 23-week. Hopefully, it's Choosing Texas with Ella Langley. Just

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0: Expect heavy traffic, most of it in matching shirts. 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Expect a girl on a guy's shoulders for the entire show. 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
0: Kenny Chesney, May 8th, Arlington. This advisory remains in effect. Shoulder Guy has been notified.
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0: something, and you gotta keep it to yourself, all right? September 24th, Pasadena Rodeo, word is Hudson Westbrook's playing 93Q's birthday bash. Don't tell anybody. You're gonna want to. That's the hard part. And I'm hearing 93Q is giving away tickets, just handing them out, so nobody knows about this. Like, nobody. So just me and now you, which is already one more person than I wanted to, but here we are. So don't say anything. 93Q Birthday Bash, Hudson Westbrook, Pasadena Rodeo, September 24th. We good?
1: Dude, you realize that you're literally talking on the radio right now, and everyone in Houston just heard that?
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0: Expect heavy traffic, most of it in matching shirts. 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
0: Kenny Chesney, May 8th, Arlington. This advisory remains in effect. Shoulder Guy has been notified.
3: 93. 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

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KKBQ Pasadena, Houston. 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

0: 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It's Riggs, Caitlin, and Erica's 10,000 for the troops, Caitlin.
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6: All season now, that means we finally have something better than preseason predictions. We've actually got receipts now. Some of the players we thought would be great, they're playing great. Others, we're not going to speak of right now. So, what you on this week? Josh Allen came out flying last weekend, throwing three touchdowns, running for two against Detroit on Thursday night. Five scores in one game. James Cook added 135 yards on the ground. Those are the kind of performances that got me digging through Prize Picks player projections every single week. 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
7: I know my husband, the hair that I shed, the hair that I cut, the hair that I leave all over the house, I know that's a huge pet peeve of his.
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0: horse back. Riggs, Caitlin, and Erica in the morning. And the home of 10,000 for the troops.
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0: Expect heavy traffic, most of it in matching shirts. 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
0: Kenny Chesney, May 8th, Arlington. This advisory remains in effect. Shoulder guy has been notified.
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0: 93Q is Houston's country leader. So what did you, what's the surprise that you planned? Did you almost ruin it? Caitlin did a surprise party.
1: I almost
0: party.
1: Did. I thought I did, but we pulled it off. My this husband was surprised for his 40th birthday party this weekend.
0: That was a surprise party. Keeping that a secret is a big thing. But I forgot about engagements. Guys trying to keep engagements secrets from women. And that's
2: and we think you're cheating because you're being all secretive.
0: Yes. Don't you love me? Why are you being so secretive? That happened with y'all, right?
3: Yep. So I happen to have a surprise, if I'm able to talk about it.
1: Yeah, heck yeah. What happened?
3: So I was going to be engaged to my wife now. And during the engagement, we had a niece who almost gave it out by saying, "Oh, did he ask you yet?"
1: Oh, no. My gosh.
2: No. Oh, no.
1: What kind of question is that?
3: Yeah, it was during the rodeo, we were in the wine garden, and I had a plan to where my son was going to hold on to the ring, and he had it in his little vest pocket.
0: Uh-huh.
3: And during where we're like dancing, and at that point, everybody kind of gets around us while dancing to Tennessee Whiskey, and our little niece was like, "So did he ask? And she was just like, "What?"
1: Oh, she was little. Excuses it. I thought she was like older.
2: You're silly kids.
0: Oh, I thought it was a grown adult.
3: Yeah,
0: I thought I was like a 25-year-old woman.
1: Yeah.
0: Like, what are you doing, lady? We'll give her a pass. Thanks for calling this morning.
3: All right, thank you.
0: 93Q, who's this?
4: Yeah, this is Jason.
0: Jason, tell us about the surprise that you had. Are you ruined?
4: No, I pulled it off. We were headed to American Horsemanship National Finals in Sedalia, Missouri, and I was going to ask the lady I'd been dating to marry me, and everybody knew about it. All of our friends, everybody we rode with all across the country, even the owners of the facility that run the organization knew about it, except for the lady I was going to ask to marry me. And we actually pulled it off. We got to the final round, all the way to the last ride, and I rode in the arena while she was in the arena, and stepped off my horse and asked her to marry me.
0: That's like the ultimate cowboy proposal.
2: Love that. So cute.
4: It was a lot of fun. It was a lot of cool, and it freaked everybody out that we actually kept it a secret.
2: Wow. I bet.
0: Well, congratulations. How long you been married now?
4: We were married 13 years. We just got divorced.
2: Oh, no.
1: Well, you know, some things don't last forever. Yeah. That's okay.
2: Everything ends.
4: That's it.
0: Thanks for calling this morning, man.
4: Thank you. Y'all have a good one.

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0: I got this morning, Erica.
1: So today's Jerk or Justified comes from Natalie, who says, I recently discovered Vinted. It's where you can sell your clothes online. And I'm not going to lie, I kind of got addicted to a little rush of making a sale. So I sold most of the clothes I didn't wear anymore. And then I realized men's clothes actually sell really well. So I started listing some of my husband's stuff. I didn't ask him first. In my defense, these were shirts and jackets that he barely ever wore. They were just sitting in his closet taking up space, and he honestly hadn't touched most of them in years. Well, the problem is that now he started asking where certain things are. He asked about one shirt the other day, and I acted like I had no idea where it was. I even helped him look for it, knowing full well I sold it 2 weeks ago. So far, he's only noticed that one thing missing, but I've definitely sold way more than that. I keep telling myself he clearly didn't need this stuff if it took this long for him to notice, but I also know if he finds out I sold his clothes without asking, he might be mad. Am I a jerk for selling clothes he never wore anyway, or justified because I was just clearing out stuff that was collecting dust? Oh. Natalie.
2: Oh my God.
1: She helped him look for it.
2: Dude, helping him look for it is unhinged.
0: My wife does something called thread up. You heard of thread up? Is it similar like that? Yeah. Well, she sells stuff. I could see her doing this with my stuff.
3: Okay. There's also like Depop is another one.
1: Like after reading it, I'm like kind of a jerk, right? But then also I didn't even sell my husband's stuff. I just gave it away if I didn't like it.
0: Yeah.
1: I was like, ew, I hate this shirt. Oh, I hate the clothes he had before me were awful.
3: I think she's a jerk because she's making money off of his belongings. Yes. That's where I think it gets weird. Like, maybe.
1: But isn't her money his money?
3: I mean,
0: yes and no.
3: She ain't clearing with it. She's not clearing it with him for it to be their shared money. It doesn't sound like.
0: I think she's a jerk for not being like, yeah, I sold that, but I'm making some extra money. Let's go do something with that money, or we're gonna go out to dinner tonight, or we're taking a trip with that money.
3: She might
0: or
3: be
0: something.
3: Going to get her nails done with that money for all we know. And then is it really his money? Is their money?
0: 713-370-0929. Is Natalie a jerk for selling her husband's clothes that he, quote, never wore anyways? Or
1: the helping him look for it really got me.
0: You did. What do you think? 713-370-0929. It's the court of public opinion. Jerk or justified with Riggs, Caitlin, and Erica. We'll talk to you about it next.

0: We're waking up with Riggs, Caitlin, and Erica.
1: Every morning.
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0: It's 93Q, Houston's country leader. Good morning. We're Riggs, Caitlin, and Erica. So this morning in Jerker Justified, she has done something diabolical to her husband, I feel like, and I think a lot of us do feel like. Caitlin, can you kind of recap what has happened this morning for Natalie's Jerker Justified?
1: Well, she seems to have gotten a little carried away. So basically, she writes into us and says that, I have started selling some clothes online, some of my own clothes that I don't wear anymore. And after realizing how profitable it can be, I decided to start selling some of my husband's clothes, too. It's clothes he doesn't really wear anymore, so I figured it's not a big deal. Am I a jerk? Oh, also, he's asked me about some of this missing clothes, and I've helped him look for it knowing that I've already sold it.
2: Sold it.
3: That's my favorite part.
1: Am I a jerk for doing this because it's clothes he never wore anyway, or am I justified?
0: Another guy's opinion on this as well. Chris is on the phone this morning. Good morning, Chris.
4: How you doing today?
0: We're all right, Chris.
4: That's good. That's good. I'm calling for the Jerker Justified.
0: Yeah, how do you feel about this?
4: Man, I feel like she's kind of jerkish.
0: Jerkish?
1: Why?
4: Yeah, like she's a jerk because personally, I have some of my grandpa's belongings and I would come up torn up if some of his clothes came up missing.
1: Yeah. Oh, I didn't even think about that. Yeah. That's a whole other thing.
4: Some of his clothes, they don't fit me, but hopefully one day I can grow into them.
0: Ooh, but yeah. Sentimental things.
4: I would be upset if I was looking for one of his shirts, you know what I mean?
0: Yeah, I've got an orange, it's like a blaze orange hunting shirt that I got from my Uncle Rick after he passed away, and I keep it in my closet all the time. Like, but my wife knows that. She wouldn't sell it.
4: Yeah.
0: But if she did,
4: yeah,
0: it would be devastating.
4: Separated. So I'm like, hey, these clothes, you can't touch these. The rest of them, they're up for grabs.
0: Yes, I would be devastated. I didn't even think about that. Giving away sentimental stuff. All right, so you say she's a jerk-ish.
4: Jerkish, yes, kind of. At least be like, hey, I've never seen you wear this shirt. Let's see if you look good in it one more time. If not, then we'll get rid of it.
0: There you go. Thanks for calling this morning, man.
4: Hey, appreciate it. You guys have a great day.
0: 93Q, who's this?
5: Robert.
3: Robert, jerk or justified?
5: Jerk. She never should have touched it. It's not his stuff.
0: It's not her stuff, right?
5: Exactly. My wife decided she was going to reorganize my shop. I had a locksmith come out, change the locks. It's
3: oh,
5: my stuff.
3: No, not the shop.
0: Not the shop. Dude, imagine if the shoe was on the other foot and it was a guy selling his woman's belongings online without telling her.
3: Oh, absolutely.
0: Immediate death sentence.
5: Yeah, immediate.
0: Thanks for calling, Robert.
5: Thank you.
0: And then we can't have Jerker Justified without Kathy this morning.
6: I think she's a jerk. She should have just had a conversation and said, hey, I'm selling this stuff on this site. Let's get rid of some of your clothes you haven't worn.
0: Yeah.
6: Simple conversation.
3: Yeah, that's pretty simple. Mm-hmm.
1: But then she couldn't run off with his money, Kathy.
3: Yeah.
6: But then crazy. I did think it was funny when she went to look for the shirt.
3: I know. That's what keeps getting me.
0: I don't know where it is.
3: Like, how long were you pulling this off? Like, 5 minutes, 10 minutes?
0: Thanks for calling, Kathy. You say she's being a jerk.
6: Yeah, absolutely. Have a good week, guys.
0: You too, Kathy. Thank you for calling. Talk to you tomorrow. I still can't get over her helping him look for these shirts. And why can't they just have a conversation about it and then agree on what to do with the money? Or at least tell them you're doing it. I wouldn't care if you were selling my stuff. Just tell me you're selling my stuff. And tell me before you sell my stuff.
1: Yeah, because I don't trust that the money was going back to the couple.
0: No,
1: I think
0: it doesn't.
1: She was using it for nice so things on herself.
0: Yeah. I think so too, yes.
1: His belongings?
0: You can also fight about it on our Facebook page as well. 93Q Houston. It's Riggs, Caitlin, and Erica. We do that every morning. Jerker Justified, the court of public opinion.

0: thing, and you gotta keep it to yourself, all right? September 24th, Pasadena Rodeo, word is Hudson Westbrook's playing 93Q's birthday bash. Don't tell anybody. You're gonna want to. That's the hard part. And I'm hearing 93Q is giving away tickets, just handing them out, so nobody knows about this. Like, nobody. So just me and now you, which is already one more person than I wanted to, but here we are. So don't say anything. 93Q Birthday Bash, Hudson Westbrook, Pasadena Rodeo, September 24th. We good?
1: Dude, you realize that you're literally talking on the radio right now, and everyone in Houston...
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0: And so in today's world, it's hard to figure out whether people are being serious or if they're just trying to rage bait us. But this woman seems to be genuinely serious. She thought that she was going to the grocery store and really saving a lot of money and getting money back, because every time she was going and making purchases, it kept saying cash back, and she was saying yes. I'll just let her explain it. Listen to this woman. Okay. Where's she at?
1: Is lady. She
0: on? Lady.
1: Come
2: every
1: on down.
2: Week with my groceries, when it asks me if I want cash back, I always say yes, and I get my $50 back. So every week, I look up on the little screen and see how much money I saved from all my coupons, and usually it's about like $50 to $60, so I always press $50 when it asks if I want the cash back. So PSA, if you did not know this, when you ask for cash back, it is not giving you the cash back of the money that you saved from your order, like from the store. It is taking it straight out of your checking account.
0: What?
3: Who's gonna tell her?
0: Who's going to tell her?
4: Oh, my gosh.
0: Don't you have to put in a PIN to get the money out? You have to put in your ATM PIN to get the cash back?
4: She got the money that she saved with coupons, that's what they were giving her cash back with?
0: Yeah.
4: How old was this person?
0: She was a younger woman, and now she has since said that she was joking for her own entertainment.
1: Girl, no, you weren't.
4: No, she was not. She was, like, for real confused about that.
1: You were today years old.
0: She's probably 29, maybe 30. She's a younger woman.
4: That's not young enough to think that.
3: Wow.
0: You should know. Yes. So.
1: But thanks for letting everyone know.
0: Thanks for the PSA. PSA, you're an idiot, lady.
4: Exactly.
0: You're an idiot, lady. And that's why we have the Dingus of the Day. For people like that. Like her. She's just getting lit up, by the way, in the comments.
3: I bet she is.
0: So
4: my
0: lit
4: gosh.
0: Up. PSA, you're an idiot. It's 93Q.

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0: Kenny Chesney, May 8th, Arlington. This advisory remains in effect. Shoulder Guy has been notified.
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3: Well, good morning. We are starting with a closure in the downtown area. 69, the Southwest Freeway northbound between 59 the HOV Lane, Main Street, and Fannin. That is an earlier 18-wheeler fire. This happened several hours ago. The fire's put out, but the cleanup continues. You're backed up from Shepherd. That's traffic. More with the Q. Morning.
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We're Riggs, Caitlin, and Erica. So let me tell you something about a job. What would you say to somebody that spends their days conditioning young minds, rewarding compliance, punishing dissent, and determining which children advance through the system? It's making a job of a teacher sound illegal. Not bad, right? How would you describe the job that you do, but make it sound illegal in some way, sense? Like, for us, for like radio hosts, for like Riggs, Caitlin, and Erica, I would say, we conduct daily influence campaigns across an entire city, collect personal confessions from strangers, distribute rewards for participation, and mobilize a group known as the Morning Mob. Sounds a little illegal, right? How would you make your job sound illegal? And just what you do in a day-to-day thing. Like, if you're a bartender, you could say, like, I chemically lower people's inhibitions and encourage them to make questionable decisions. You could say that as a bartender. It makes it sound very illegal. If you were to investigate personal disasters and determine how little compensation you can legally provide, you're an insurance adjuster. Not bad, right? If you lure strangers into a room to spend hours testing what topics make them the most uncomfortable, you're a stand-up comedian. So what would your job, describe your job, but make it sound like it's sketchy or illegal in some way, shape, or form? Maybe your job is sketchy or illegal in some way, shape, or form. That's even better. 713-370-0929. Describe your job to me, but make it sound like it's nefarious, so you really shouldn't be doing it. All right? It's 93Q, Houston's country leader, with Riggs.

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0: morning. I'm talking about your job. What is your job? But don't just tell it. Describe it and make it sound illegal. Like, I make predictions about the future and alter the behavior of millions based on probabilities. That would be a meteorologist. So describe your job, but make it sound illegal. Good morning. Who's this?
1: This is Matty. Good morning.
0: Matt, good morning, brother. How are you?
1: Good. So I don't know if y'all could say this on radio or not.
0: We'll try.
1: I drive in dump, so I drive like a dump truck, but longer ones, the
0: okay.
1: in dump.
0: All right.
1: So I get my rocks off all the time in public.
0: Your rocks, because they fly off your truck?
1: Well, no, because when I go to dump them. So I get my rocks off my trailer in public all the time. So.
0: You could also say you just take a dump in public all the time.
1: Yes, I can say that too.
0: I think you could say that because that's literally what you do.
1: Right, literally. But it does sound bad if you say it.
0: Hey, it's not my problem if people can't get their minds out the gutter. Thanks for calling.
1: All right, bye.
0: Good morning, Luke. Describe your job to me, but make it sound illegal.
2: Yes, I help move drugs and needles and distribute them.
0: What do you do? Are you a pharmacist? Of some sort?
2: No, I work at a medical warehouse.
0: Oh, okay, so you move the supplies around. But on the surface, it sounds like you're pushing drugs and doing something illegal. I like that. See, that's exactly what we're talking about, man. You understood the assignment. Thanks for calling.
2: Yep, no problem.
0: Good morning, Michael. Describe to me your job, but make it sound illegal.
3: I can. I give poison to children at their parents' request.
0: Poison to children at their parents' request. I wouldn't even know what to guess. What do you do?
3: I'm a childhood cancer doctor.
0: Well, you do great. You do very good work. But when you say it like that, yeah.
3: It does sound sketchy.
0: It does. But that's what it is, essentially. But you do it in a controlled environment. You know what you're doing. And thank you for the good
3: Absolutely.
0: Work that you do, by the way. You probably have saved a few kids on the way.
3: I hope so.
0: Well, thank you for the call this morning. Appreciate you.
3: Have a good one.
0: 93Q, who are you?
4: Hey, this is Megan.
0: Megan, good morning. Describe to me your job, but make it sound illegal and nefarious.
4: I run a secret operation that cleans up evidence before it goes back into circulation.
0: Cleans up evidence before it goes back into circulation. What do you do?
4: I'm a sterile processing technician for the operating room.
0: Oh, so... I'm thinking something dark and nefarious. That's a really good one. Thank you so much for calling this morning.
4: Thanks. Have a good day.
0: Good morning, Patoom.
5: Good morning.
0: Can you describe your job to me, but make it sound illegal?
5: Yes. I perform tactical biological monitoring, intercepting physical data points and documenting them in encrypted logs to assist the lead in their high-stakes decision-making.
0: I feel like you regularly describe your job as illegal. What is it?
5: I'm a medical assistant.
0: Again, you absolutely understood the assignment. Thank you so much for calling this morning.
5: Of course.

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1: 93Q Traffic.
2: 69, the Southwest Freeway heading northbound is still shut down between 59, the HOV lane, Main Street, and Fannin from that earlier vehicle fire. It's causing an 8 to 10 minute delay from Shepherd. 45, the Gulf Freeway northbound as you approach 69, the East Tex Freeway. They're still working on a crash. That one's not causing much of a backup, though. That's traffic. More with the Q.
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0: 93Q's Second Date Update with Briggs, Caitlin, and Erica. Will our daters find tender love or Tinder disappointment? Let's find out.
1: Lauren and Henry went on what Henry thought was a great first date until towards the end, where Lauren abruptly ended things because she had to get to work early in the morning. Something she would have known from the beginning of the date, right? Yeah, we're thinking the same thing you're thinking. What's the real reason she had to leave? We're going to find out right now with Second Date Update.
2: Hello?
3: Hi, may I speak with Lauren, please?
2: Hey, yeah, this is she.
3: Hi, Lauren. This is Riggs, Caitlin, and Erica from 93Q. How are you?
4: Morning.
2: Good morning. I'm doing okay. How are you?
4: We're great. We're just fantastic this morning. Woke up, had some energy drinks, had a good hearty breakfast. But you don't care about that. We're calling to talk to you. Do you remember going out with somebody named Henry?
2: Oh my God. Seriously?
1: Seriously.
3: All right. So based on that reaction, I'm guessing you didn't call him back because your feet weren't hurting?
2: My feet?
1: Well, that's what he said.
4: Yeah.
3: He said you were in high heels, so he thinks that maybe, you know, like he had you walking too much.
2: God, wait. That's what he thinks happened?
1: I mean, he couldn't think of another reason, a better reason. He said you had to leave because you had to be at work early, but I mean, that's something you should have known at the beginning of the date, right?
4: Yeah.
2: Well, yeah, that's absolutely something I would have known at the beginning of the date. No. So I actually left because he spent our entire date listening to a freaking football game.
3: A football game?
4: Huh?
2: Yeah. So, okay. So we go on a date. Henry has his ear pod in the whole time. And at first, like, you know, I didn't think anything about it. But then during this, like, we're at dinner and he randomly yells out, yes, like super loud. And I was very confused.
4: They did this at dinner?
2: At dinner. Yes. Like I practically jumped out of my skin. Like I didn't know what was happening.
4: And there wasn't like a game on a screen somewhere that you could see that he was watching. You're pretty sure he was listening to the game?
2: No, no TVs. So that's why I was super confused. And so then he just casually explains like, oh, sorry, my team just scored. And I was like, wait, what is going on? So then I realized this entire time we've been at dinner and talking, he's had his AirPod in and he's been listening to the game like on his AirPod.
4: It's always alarming when somebody has one AirPod in, like only one AirPod in. I'm like, what are you doing? Are you having a conversation? Like that would have been weird from the jump. Just...
3: Henry, please tell me you were not listening to the game the whole entire time. Henry's on the line, by the way.
4: Are you still there, Henry?
5: I'm here. And you brought up a very good point. I only had one AirPod in, just one.
2: Okay, yeah, so that totally changes everything. I mean, my gosh.
5: I mean, my other ear was completely available.
3: Your other ear was available.
4: That sounds romantic.
3: Wow.
2: Nice. The crazy thing is, like, when he wasn't just listening to the game. Like, he would randomly react to the plays while we were in the middle of conversation. And so he'd suddenly blurt out, like, come on, or let's go. And I was like, what is going on here? Of course, I would stop talking because I thought he was reacting to me. And I had no idea what was happening.
3: That's so bad.
1: I am so confused as to why Henry would have not even remotely mentioned this to us when we talked to you earlier, Henry.
4: Yeah.
1: We could have definitely told you this is the reason why.
4: 100%. But is this normal behavior for you to just be listening to games and multitasking while you're engaging with people?
5: No, it's not normal behavior. I mean, I'm a huge football guy. Like, I played in high school. I played in college. Football's been a huge part of my life, you know, and to be honest, I also had some money riding on it.
3: Oh my gosh, Henry. Okay. I don't even know what to do with you.
1: Well, why schedule a date that night if you already knew the game was going to be happening, you had money riding on it, you were going to need undivided attention?
4: Yeah.
5: I mean, I can multitask, man. I can go on a date and listen to the game, you know?
1: No.
4: No.
1: No, you can't.
4: Just, plus, you can just check the score on your phone. You don't have to listen to the play-by-play announcers.
3: And, like
4: you can...
3: when you're on a date, like, your only thing is to get to know Lauren. That's it.
5: Yeah, I get it. But it also wasn't just, like, a little bet. It was a pretty substantial bet. So I needed the play-by-play.
4: Did you end up winning, by the way?
5: Part of me doesn't want to admit, but, I did.
4: At least you won something, because I don't think you're going to win a second date with Lauren this morning.
3: Lauren, you want to go on a second date with him?
2: No.
4: I wouldn't.
3: I wouldn't either. Like, you're on a date. Like, you're literally on a date with an AirPod in, which is even worse.
4: Yes.
2: So the worst part is that, like, I had asked him a question, and then there was just complete silence. And so I looked at him, and I realized he hadn't heard a single word that I had said the entire time.
3: You're just on a date by yourself, basically.
6: Wild behavior.
4: It probably just turned into a fun game for her halfway through. Like, let's just see how this goes. This is going to be great to tell everybody.
3: Just start
4: later.
3: Asking him questions.
4: Yeah.
3: What do you think about later. That story I just told you?
4: All right, probably not going to be a second date. But Henry, hopefully you learned something out of this. And Lauren, we're so sorry we wasted your time this morning with this guy again.
3: More time.
4: More time wasted with him.
2: Yeah, right, exactly.
4: Well, further proving that it's a jungle out there for people to date, man.
1: Oh, I don't think Henry learned anything from this.
5: I thought it wasn't a big deal. I did learn something.
4: What did you learn? What did you learn? What?
5: And then that is to find a girl that is not so needy.
1: Oh my gosh. Really? Bye, Henry.
3: Oh my gosh.
1: Goodbye, right Henry. There.
3: Bye.
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2: We've had a slight change to the situation on 69, the Southwest Freeway northbound. They have opened up the left lane right there at Fannin. So it is still backed up, but not quite as much. 6 to 8 minutes from Shepherd. 45 the Gulf Freeway northbound at 69 East Tex Freeway. Still working on an accident. That's traffic. More with the Q. More.
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0: 93Q, Houston's country leader. Hi, good morning. It's Riggs, Caitlin, and Erica. I think we've all thought it when you're sitting in a meeting and you get to the end of the meeting or even in the beginning of the meeting and you're like, this could have been an email. Why have you wasted now all of our time to come in and talk about something here? What did it happen with you? 713-370-0929. This really happened at my old job in Wisconsin.
1: Okay.
0: I just told Caitlin about this, but I had to share it with you. It was right after the COVID, right after everybody left when COVID happened.
1: Mm-hmm.
0: There was nobody in the office, but they slowly started to bring people back probably about a year and a half later.
1: Yes.
0: They were phasing people back in and they really wanted people coming back in the office.
1: Mm-hmm.
0: There was an email that said all staff meeting mandatory Tuesday at noon.
1: Great. So we're all getting fired.
0: Yes. We work in an industry where sometimes people get randomly fired. It just happens.
1: And by sometimes, we mean it happens all the time.
0: Yes.
1: And that a lot of times, that's how they handle it, like an all-staff meeting.
0: Yeah. And they'd say, like, somebody's been let go. There's changes in the company. And mm-hmm. that had been happening a lot in the radio business. And so everybody is, no doubt,
1: freaking out a little bit.
0: So
1: we're done.
0: All get there at noon. Everybody is in the room. And they're telling us that they have installed new vending machines in our break room.
1: That's what the meeting was for?
0: That's what the meeting was for. And they told us all about how they have the ability to take tap pay now, and you can pay with your phone, and now you can pay with a credit card, because they used to have the old machines that only took coins and dollars, and they had, like, the actual bag of chips inside.
1: Yes,
0: like,
1: yeah.
0: The crusty old cans, like the display cans.
1: Yeah, yeah.
0: It was like an 80s vending machine. They needed to be redone.
1: Okay.
0: But they were talking about how this was going to be a way to get us to come back in, and one of the vending machines they had like, the nice sandwiches in it, so it had some fresh foods in it. And everybody...
1: Fresh is a stretch, but yeah. Yes.
0: So mm-hmm. people stood up literally, four or five, myself included, and we said, why is this a meeting? Why did you make this a meeting? This could have been an email.
1: What was their response?
0: We wanted to bring people back together and get people back into the office, and we thought it would be nice.
1: Obviously, guys, it's given desperate.
0: Very desperate, right? But what are those things? Bro, that could have been an email, and you made it a meeting. And this happens all the time in business.
1: Here's what...
0: When did it happen with you?
1: This happens a lot with me. So it's not one specific case.
0: Yeah.
1: When somebody starts off a meeting by saying, oh, and by the way, we're going to... You can download this entire meeting afterwards and watch it at a later date. It sets me off, bro.
0: Yes.
1: Why? Then why do I have to be here at this one?
0: Why
1: you could have
0: one?
1: Just sent this in an email and said, hey, go through this PDF. This is what we needed to talk to you guys about.
0: That's happened before, too. There have been trainings we've had to do before. Where
1: yes.
0: I had to be at this mandatory training when I could have just watched this on my own time.
1: Yeah, they're like, oh, we're recording this whole thing. So if you miss this today, this mandatory training that we made you all come to.
0: Feel free to watch it on your own time.
1: We'll go ahead and email it out afterwards. What?
0: I've

0: Figure you need to look up the meaning of the word mandatory. That was not mandatory. No.
1: Oh, they love to do that.
0: When was the last time you had a meeting that very well could have been an email? What was it?
1: I mean,
0: 713-370. I know.
1: It's okay. I'm not gonna say anything else, Rick. So you know where my mind is right now.
0: 713-370-0929. I'm sure we'll get plenty of them. Go ahead and vent about it. Next on 93Q.

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4: 93Q Traffic.
6: Just cleared up that crash on 290, the North West Freeway eastbound at West 34th. There's a big residual backup, 40 minutes beginning at Hollister. Also 69, the Southwest Freeway northbound at Chimney Rock. That wreck has cleared. Traffic is loosening up from Hillcroft. That's traffic. More with the Q Morning Show next on 93Q.
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0: Hey, it's Riggs, Caitlin, and Erica. 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It was like getting a TED Talk on diamonds with Fred Cuellar. And I love that I finally, for the first time in my life, understood the difference between lab-grown and natural diamonds, because I was always, for the longest time, like a dude, I was like, oh, it's the fine. 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
2: That's
0: not the case.
2: That's because Fred Cuellar is the diamond man. 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

0: So is this guy a jerk for kind of snapping on his family at a cookout? Is this morning's jerk or justified? Give it to us, please, Caitlin.
1: All right. Hey, guys. My wife and I threw a big birthday party for our son this year. We rented a pavilion, ordered food for about 30 people, bought a custom cake, decorations, the whole deal. By the end of the party, there was still a lot of food left over. We were actually excited because it meant we wouldn't have to cook for a few days. Well, as everyone was saying their goodbyes, one of the relatives started loading up containers with sandwiches, chips, drinks, and leftover cake like she was shopping at Costco. I finally stopped her and said, hey, we'd like to keep most of the leftovers since we paid for everything and planned on eating it throughout the week. She got offended and told me that sharing leftovers is just what family does, and now a few relatives are saying I was rude and stingy. Am I a jerk for telling her not to take the leftovers, or justified because we paid for the party and planned to keep the food from the beginning?
0: My brother, you are a jerk because you know dang well you're not going to eat those leftovers. They're going to be in your fridge for a week and a half. You're not going to eat that again?
1: You think so?
0: I think yes.
1: Let
0: people take the leftovers, I think.
1: I don't think he's a jerk in this sense because there's a thing called taking a plate home. And that happens. That happens a lot in certain different cultures. Like, but if you're taking the whole meal home, which is what it sounds like this person was doing, then yes, save some for the rest of us, toots.
2: I feel like we all have that person or that family in our families that you're like, come on. They'll show up with nothing, but then bring, like, we actually have somebody in our family that brings Tupperware to the parties.
0: What?
2: And
1: I think
2: takes
1: that's
2: it
1: what
2: home
1: he's saying,
2: to, like,
1: this
2: her
1: person.
2: Husband and her son who never want to come to our parties.
1: Yeah.
2: But she'll put the leftovers into their own Tupperware and take it home to him.
1: I think that's what he's saying this person was doing.
0: Yeah.
1: So it's more than just taking a plate home.
0: She's taking all of it home almost.
1: Like, no, we were going to take all of it home.
0: So is he a jerk for telling her not to take it, or is he justified because he paid for it? It's his party. They planned to keep the food. They were going to eat it anyways. 713-370-0929. But is he being a jerk? 713-370-0929. You get to be the judge next on 93Q.

0: Jerk or Justified this morning has to do with a family cookout. Darren wrote in and he said, had a big birthday party for their son this year. They rented a big pavilion, had a bunch of food. One of the family members was walking around with a container at the end, taking leftovers.
1: The leftovers they planned on taking home and they essentially paid for.
0: Yeah. So he called them out. He said, no, knock it off. And they said, you are being rude and stingy. That's what family does. They share leftovers. He was like, no, I paid for it.
1: Not that much leftovers. Yeah. Not bringing your Tupperware.
2: That's wild.
0: Come on. Is he being a jerk or is he justified because he paid for that food? Good morning.
3: My name is Bethany.
0: Bethany, good morning.
3: Good morning. How are you?
0: We're all right.
1: Bethany, what do you think? Jerk or justified, was he?
3: I think it's justified. I actually have someone in my family that is the same way. She will take home literally every last crumb from any family function. And I think that it's justified because they were the ones that paid for it. I know normally, like, I'll wait until someone will say, like, oh, make a plate and take a plate home if you'd like. But there's a difference between a plate. And it sounds like she was kind of taking everything. So I think it's justified.
0: Containers with sandwiches and chips.
3: Yes, exactly.
0: Thank you for calling up this morning. It's good to hear from you.
3: Thank you.
0: Talk to you tomorrow. Leslie, good morning.
4: Hey. Good morning,
2: Jerk or justified, Leslie?
4: I think it's justified. My stepmother shows up at my house every party with a plastic bag full of Tupperware.
1: That's crazy behavior.
4: As the family went smaller, and all my kids quit coming over, we went to Honey Baked whatever and bought their deal, which is expensive.
0: Yeah.
4: That was supposed to be dinner for the next day or two. And she walked in and just started loading every bit. I said, no more. So the next time she came, they did not bring Tupperware.
0: Good, because they learned their lesson from Leslie. He said, not on my watch.
4: I just want to let y'all know you are great Americans.
0: You're a great American, Leslie.
1: You're a great American, Leslie.
0: Thank you so much, sir.
4: All right, later, guys.
0: Have a good one.
2: Bye.
0: Elizabeth, good morning.
5: Good morning.
1: Elizabeth, jerk or justified, what do you think?
5: I honestly think that they were both jerks.
0: Really, both of them? Why?
5: Well, I see that, number one, I think that he should have been a little bit kinder, you know, because that's just what you do at family functions. When there's leftovers, everybody takes it home.
0: Mm-hmm.
5: Because, you know, he's not going to eat it all anyway.
0: That's what I was saying.
5: And then I think that she was probably taking way too much.
1: Yep.
5: And I don't think that that was fair either.
0: But at the end of the day, if you had to say, is he being a jerk or is he justified, you have to pick one or two.
5: I think she's been a jerk.
0: So he's justified in saying, no, this is my food. It's a clean sweep with justified. Thank you so much for calling up this morning. We will talk to you tomorrow.
5: Thank you. Bye-bye.
0: A lot of people saying justified. And you can still argue about it on our Facebook page, facebook.com/93QHouston. I guess it's best probably just to ask before, like, hey, I brought some Tupperware. If you don't want any of this food, just let me know because I'm prepared to take it all with me.
2: That's so embarrassing.

0: 93.2's Second Date Update with Briggs, Caitlin, and Erica. Will our daters find tender love or Tinder disappointment? Let's find out.
1: Vanessa and Jake recently went on a very fancy first date. Turns out it was Vanessa's birthday. Yay. So what did Jake do? He kind of threw her a makeshift party with the restaurant. Is this why Vanessa's not calling him back? Was it too much? We're going to find out right now with Second Date Update.
2: Hello?
1: Hi, may I please speak with Vanessa?
2: Sorry, who is this?
1: Hi, Vanessa. This is Riggs, Caitlin, and Erica from 93Q. Do you
3: Hi.
1: Have a minute?
3: Hello.
2: I'm kind of busy. Sorry, what is this about? Did I like win something?
4: So we do a segment. It's called Second Date Update. You might have heard of it. And a friend of ours, Jake, he reached out. He said he had a great time with you, but now you're completely ghosting him. Do you mind telling us what happened?
2: Oh, this is about Jake. I'm not surprised he called you guys. He was doing the absolute most.
3: The most? All right.
4: That's
3: gotta
4: a
3: know.
4: Good thing.
3: That's a good thing. What happened, though?
2: It was my birthday weekend. But it just happened to line up for when we could meet. I didn't expect him to turn it into a public event. I'm not a big birthday person. I'm not big on attention. And suddenly I mention that it's my birthday and the entire restaurant is like staring at me while he leads the staff in the loudest happy birthday song ever. And then he just kept going.
4: What do you mean by kept
2: going? He stood up and made a toast and then told the waiter it was a big milestone birthday, which it was not. And then when the dessert came out, he looked at me and said, a little speech maybe?
1: Wait,
2: like
1: he
2: I
1: asked...
2: was like at an award show.
1: He asked you to make a speech about your own birthday
4: I've
1: to the
4: birthday speech
1: restaurant strangers?
2: Yes. People clapped. I wanted to melt into the floor. Oh, I was like, God. What is happening right now?
3: I got to hear Jake's side of the story because he left some of these details out. Jake, are you there?
5: Hey, yeah. Look, I was just trying to make it a fun night. And it was her birthday, and I wanted to make it memorable. I didn't realize she would be mortified.
4: That's a lot.
2: Jake, I felt like you were hosting a roast in my honor. It was way too much. We don't even know each other at this point.
4: Jake, for real, how much attention did you actually call to her on her birthday? Because you made it sound like it was just like a little happy birthday. This sounds like a lot.
5: I mean, I might have told multiple waiters to make sure they didn't forget the dessert. Mm. And yeah, some people clapped along with the song, and I may have encouraged them to chant speech, speech, speech.
4: Oh my gosh.
5: But I thought it was cute.
2: Yeah, you guys think that's bad? Have them tell you about the phone call.
3: Oh no. What phone call? What do you mean?
2: He called my mom during dinner.
1: Wait, what? Called
3: Jake,
1: your mom?
4: Your mom?
1: I was about to vouch for you and say I still think this was so cute, but you called her. How'd you even get her mom's number?
2: Yeah, how did you get my mom's number?
5: Well, you mentioned that you're really close with your mom, and I thought, well, wouldn't it be nice to surprise you with a little happy birthday from mom? So I thought it was sweet.
2: Oh, it was not sweet. It was a first date. Like, I didn't need my mom on speakerphone at the table. She calls me on my birthday. She knows.
4: Wait, hold on. We are not going to go past how did you get her mom's number? Because that's a real
1: Thank
4: question
1: you,
4: here.
2: Yes, I would also like to know that.
5: So, funny thing, it actually popped up on my WhatsApp contacts because I was already friends with her on Facebook.
2: Oh, my God.
1: Wait, you're friends with her mom?
2: So, not only did you call my mom, but you're already Facebook friends with her before we even went out.
5: Well, yeah, I saw she commented on one of your pictures, and I figured she was cool. So I added her, and I don't know, it seemed like a nice thing to do.
3: Oh, my God, Jake, you really were doing the most. This is a lot,
4: Jake.
2: Yeah, this is too much. I just know if I went on a second date, I'd end up with, like, a surprise mariachi band and a Skywriter, and that's not a risk I can take.
1: All right, so it's safe to say that this is a hard no for you?
2: Oh, yeah. Hard pass.
1: I just imagine the next birthday, like if y'all were to still date and y'all really knew each other.
3: Right.
1: What's he going to do?
5: Yeah, well, happy belated birthday, I guess.
4: He's still saying happy birthday. Jake.
2: Thanks.
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8: Brand new accident on the southeast side. 610 the South Loop westbound as you approach 45 the Gulf Freeway. 10-minute backup from the Port of Houston Ship Channel. 69 the Southwest Freeway northbound at Fannin. Still working on that earlier problem with the 18-wheeler. The two right lanes are blocked. It's heavy. Back to Shepherd. That's traffic. More with the Q Morning Show next on 93Q.
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3: You know, Houston does this adorable thing every September where it drops to like 79 degrees one morning and everybody's like, oh, it's fall, pumpkin spice time, but then it's 96 by lunch. 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
3: If it's too early for nonsense, you're in the wrong place. It's Riggs, Caitlin, and Erica. 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
1: Welcome to Caitlin Can't Lose, going for a win 646 this morning. You got 700 in your crosshairs, don't you? I feel like you're looking ahead to that. I think that's what you're doing. Nancy, good morning. You're on the show this morning.
2: Good morning, guys.
1: How are you?
2: I'm good. How are y'all doing?
1: All right.
3: Nancy sounds confident.
1: She does. So, Nancy, we're going to ask you 5 questions. Pop culture, you get more right than Caitlin. She gives you $1,000. Sound good?
2: Okay. Sound good. Right.
3: Nancy, did you at least scroll on social media when you woke up this morning before you got out of the bed?
2: Not really.
1: Uh-oh. Oh, boy.
3: Oh,
2: keeping
3: no.
2: Keeping my fingers crossed.
1: All right. We'll see how this goes. All right. Caitlin, please step out.
4: Okay, bye.
1: Nancy, you have 30 seconds on the clock.
2: Okay.
1: And your first question is an audio question because it is this person's birthday today. Tell us, who sings this 80s rock anthem? You know who that is?
2: Pass.
1: All right. Second song. Today is World Rhino Day. A rhinoplasty is known as a surgery to fix what body part?
2: Your nose.
1: Okay. Third question. Rumors are still circulating now that Matthew McConaughey's mother thinks that he might be related to what other famous Hollywood actor?
2: Pass.
1: All right. Fourth question. Name the famous Vietnamese Chinese restaurant that is now closed. It was just an immaculate palace of delicious food. What was it called? They had a location in downtown Houston. They had one in Sugar Land that closed.
2: Oh, I don't know that one.
1: Okay. Final question. What country group just announced their 50th anniversary farewell tour?
2: Oh, gosh. 50th anniversary.
1: I'll give you a hint. Giddy up, ba-oom, ba-oom, ba-ba-ba-ba-ba.
2: I don't know.
1: No? Oh, man. Let's bring Caitlin back in. There she is.
3: Woman knitting blankets in the kitchen area.
1: She's knitting blankets?
3: Yeah, I asked for a scarf so it'd be a, you know, she'd get it done today.
1: Yeah, I'm sure. On-demand scarves in our kitchen. This is beautiful. All right, Nancy did all right. She took some guesses.
3: Okay.
1: So we're going to ask you the same 5 questions, Caitlin. The first one is an audio question. It's this woman's birthday today.
3: Audio question?
1: Yes. Who sings this 80s rock anthem?
3: I mean, you know, technically, I think there's 2 answers for that.
1: Okay.
3: Are we looking for the OG original?
1: Yes.
3: That would be Joan Jett.
1: Yes, Joan Jett.
3: But
1: is
3: let's
1: correct.
3: Not forget that Britney Spears also sang a rendition of that song.
1: She did, but today's Joan Jett's birthday.
3: Okay, happy birthday, Joan Jett.
1: Second question. Today is also World Rhino Day. A rhinoplasty is also known as a surgery to fix what body part?
3: Wow, that was an odd way to get to that. I love it.
1: Right?
3: That would be a nose job.
1: That is, yes, the nose. Which, why do you compare it to a rhinoceros, like the animal with the largest nose? Third question. Rumors are still circulating that Matthew McConaughey may be related to what Hollywood actor?
3: Woody Harrelson, and I so hope these rumors are true.
1: Yes. Matthew McConaughey's mother is now saying that is true. So,
3: if you put the two of them together, you can see there's something in there.
1: A little bit. Fourth question. What iconic Vietnamese Chinese restaurant in Houston closed? It was an immaculate palace. They had a location downtown. They had one in Sugar Land.
3: Kim Son, one of my favorite restaurants ever.
1: Is correct. And finally, what country group just announced their 50th anniversary farewell tour?
3: Is that the Oak Ridge Boys?
1: It is. I tried even singing a song to...
2: Yeah.
0: Giddy up, ba-oom, ba-ba-oom, ba-ba-pow, pow.
3: Is that how he sang it to you, Nancy? I'm so sorry.
2: Yeah.
3: No wonder you didn't get it.
1: It's pretty bad. Final score, Caitlin 5,
2: one.
1: Nancy 1.
3: All right. Nancy, what was the one you got?
2: Nose job.
1: She did get the nose job one. Yeah. Nancy, you're not walking away empty-handed. We got you a pair of tickets to check out Kenny Chesney when he rolls through Arlington next year on May the 8th. Tickets aren't even on sale till Friday, but you got them before you can buy them.
2: Awesome. Thank you, guys.
1: But you did not win $1,000 of Caitlin's money this morning. You got to tell everybody why.
2: Because Caitlin can't lose.
1: 646 wins now.
3: Thank you for playing, Nancy.
1: Yes.
2: Thank you.
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0: 93Q, Houston's country leader. Good morning. It's Riggs, Caitlin, and Erica. So, it turns out Fabuloso is causing quite a ruckus in the foodie industry. People that like go and review food at restaurants, the Instagrammers, the food bloggers, and things like that. So, going to these restaurants and they're smelling the cleaning product, Fabuloso.
1: Mm-hmm.
0: Which if you know, Fabuloso.
1: It's strong.
0: It is strong.
1: If you smell it, you know it.
0: Yeah. Mm-hmm. In fact, we were told once that our producer Mason accidentally drank some once.
1: I don't know how that's possible, but he did.
0: It does look delicious. If you put that and Hawaiian Punch in two bottles next to each other, I'm going to drink it. It's not got a label on it. It looks good. Ooh, grape. Ooh.
1: If you don't want to smell any other smell, I mean, you could use Fabuloso. It's almost like lime, but scented lime. You know how they say to put lime on stuff that you don't want to smell? You could also do Fabuloso, but it is going to give you a scent that you can smell from miles away.
0: And it's one of those scents that can completely turn somebody off, though. One of those heavy cleaning scents.
1: Oh, see, mine for me is the smell of stale Red Bull.
0: Ooh, Caitlin, that's disgusting.
1: And it's and I actually really like Red Bull, by the way, sugar-free. But I don't want to smell it because when I do, it instantly sends me back to, like, I went to college in the days where Red Bull was just becoming a thing.
0: Oh.
1: And so it was really cool to go to the bar and get a Red Bull mixed with vodka or Jaeger whatever. Jaeger bombs. Yeah. Oh, God. All of it. And so anytime I smell stale Red Bull, it reminds me of, like, a drunk college hangover.
0: Yeah.
1: A bar experience or the hangover the next day. It's just not a pleasant scent, and I immediately want to leave.
0: I get that. I can see that. I've walked into, it's like walking into a bar during the day and you smell it. You're like, oh.
1: Yeah.
0: You want to leave immediately.
1: Or a restaurant that turns a little bit more rowdy in the evenings, but you're trying to go for a nice lunch.
0: Yeah.
1: Or maybe just a nice dinner.
0: Fair.
1: And it smells like the club.
0: An offensive scent to me is, I'm not sure what exactly the brand is of a perfume. It is a woman's perfume, and I've noticed it is very prevalent in Houston.
1: You were trying to track this down earlier.
0: Ever since I've moved to Houston, it's everywhere. It's all over the place. I don't know what it is, but it's always...
1: Could you attempt to explain what the smell is?
0: Ammonia.
1: Okay.
0: It smells like ammonia, like cat pee.
1: Maybe it's just ammonia.
0: To me. But I'm like, are these... And it's older women. Older women. I'm just going to say. It's when I smell it the most.
1: Oh,
0: it's
1: no.
0: Like they dabble it on their ears. And then like on their wrists, on those delicate areas that women put the perfume.
1: I wonder if it's like musk. That's a very popular scent for older women's perfumes.
0: My wife said it was sandalwood or some sort of like an essential oil, like sandalwood or something like that.
1: Oh, sandalwood could be.
0: Because to me, it smells offensively horrible. But I don't have to wear it. It's not for me.
1: My husband can't do patchouli. If there's a hint of patchouli in something, it sends him into a rage. And I have to be very careful if I'm buying a candle, because a lot of candles will have patchouli essence in them. You know, it'll be listed as the fifth scent in there, and he can pick it up. His nostril hairs can pick it up, even if it's mixed in.
0: Is there patchouli in that?
1: He's like, there's patchouli in that. Throw it away.
0: It's the fifth ingredient. Yeah, I smell it. I smell that patchouli. What is an odor that is just completely offensive to you that'll turn you off no matter what? You could be in the happiest place in the world. But you'll get a whiff of this, you're immediately out. You turn around and run. Please can't breathe anymore. 713-370-0929. What is it? We'll talk to you next. Hold on.

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2: Brand new accident on the southeast side. 610 the South Loop westbound as you approach 45 the Gulf Freeway. 10-minute backup from the Port of Houston Ship Channel. 69 the Southwest Freeway northbound at Fannin. Still working on that earlier problem with the 18-wheeler. The two right lanes are blocked. It's heavy. Back to Shepherd. That's traffic. More with the Q Morning Show next on 93Q.
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0: 93Q's Second Date Update with Briggs, Caitlin, and Erica. 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
1: This morning on the show, we're talking with Henry. Good morning, Henry.
2: Good morning.
1: So you took Lauren out for dinner at the La Santera, and apparently you thought the dinner went well, but we'll let you tell us what happened in your words, all right?
2: You pretty much nailed the first part. Yeah, we went to La Santera. The food was really good.
1: Yeah.
2: We had some drinks, plenty of good conversation. Like, I don't know, just seemed pretty good to start.
3: Okay, so that sounds like a great first date. So you got dinner, drinks, walk around afterwards. So then what happened?
2: Oh, yeah. It was a really nice night. We went to go walk afterwards, and then that's kind of where things kind of fell apart a little bit.
3: Okay, what do you mean they fell apart? What happened?
2: Oh, yeah. So we're walking, and then kind of sudden and abruptly, Lauren, like, looks at me and is like, well, I have to go now. I have to work early. And then she gave me, like, a quick hug and then left.
1: Yeah.
3: Oh, okay. Was there something that you thought, like, looking back, you're like, oh, I did that, and she cut the date short on purpose. I messed that up.
2: To be honest, I played back that whole night, every scenario. Did I say something wrong? Did I do something wrong? The only thing I could think of is she was wearing some pretty high heels.
1: Okay.
3: So you got ghosted because her feet hurt?
2: I mean, maybe. Like, we just got done eating, and then we started walking around. Maybe her feet were, like, killing her, and she had to leave.
1: Did you try going in for a kiss or anything like that? Or was there any physical?
2: No, the opportunity never presented itself, to be honest.
1: All right.
3: Okay. That doesn't really sound promising either. Okay, well, I guess we could see why you're calling us.
1: Yeah.
2: I played out every scenario, and I'm at my last ditch effort. Like, I got to figure it out. I called you guys. Let's get to the bottom of this.
1: She needs to work early feels suspicious, but we'll find out if we can get some answers for you.
2: Okay. Awesome.
1: Thinking she left because her feet hurt? I don't know. We're going to find out coming up next. We'll get Lauren on the phone with 93Q's Second Date Updates.

0: Lauren and Henry went on what Henry thought was a great first date until towards the end, where Lauren abruptly ended things because she had to get to work early in the morning. Something she would have known from the beginning of the date, right? Yeah, we're thinking the same thing you're thinking. What's the real reason she had to leave? We're going to find out right now with Second Date Update.
1: Hello?
2: Hi, may I speak with Lauren, please?
1: Hey, yeah, this is she.
2: Hi, Lauren. This is Riggs, Caitlin, and Erica from 93Q. How are you?
3: Morning.
1: Good morning. I'm doing okay. How are you?
3: We're great. We're just fantastic this morning. Woke up, had some energy drinks, had a good hearty breakfast, but you don't care about that. We're calling to talk to you. Do you remember going out with somebody named Henry?
1: Oh my God. Seriously?
0: Seriously.
2: All right. So based on that reaction, I'm guessing you didn't call him back because your feet weren't hurting?
1: My feet?
0: Well, that's what he said.
3: Yeah.
2: He said you're in high heels, so he thinks that maybe, you know, like he had you walking too much.
1: God, wait. That's what he thinks happened?
0: I mean, he couldn't think of another reason, a better reason. He said you had to leave because you had to be at work early, but I mean, that's something you should have known at the beginning of the date, right?
3: Yeah.
1: Well, yeah, that's absolutely something I would have known at the beginning of the date. No. So I actually left because he spent our entire date listening to a freaking football game.
2: A football game?
3: Huh?
1: Yeah. So, okay. So we go on a date. Henry has his ear pod in the whole time. And at first, like, you know, I didn't think anything about it. But then during this, like, we're at dinner and he randomly yells out, yes, like super loud. And I was very confused.
3: They did this at dinner? At dinner?
1: At dinner. Yes. Like I practically jumped out of my skin. Like I didn't know what was happening.
3: And there wasn't like a game on a screen somewhere that you could see that he was watching? You're pretty sure he was listening to the game?
1: No, no TVs. So that's why I was super confused. And so then he just casually explains like, oh, sorry, my team just scored. And I was like, wait, what is going on? So then I realized this entire time we've been at dinner and talking, he's had his AirPod in and he's been listening to the game like on his AirPod.
3: It's always alarming when somebody has one AirPod in, like only one AirPod in. I'm like, what are you doing? Are you having a conversation? Like that would have been weird from the jump.
2: Henry, please tell me you were not listening to the game the whole entire time. Henry's on the line, by the way.
3: Are you still there, Henry?
4: Yeah, I'm here. And you brought up a very good point. I only had one AirPod in, just one.
1: Okay, yeah, so that totally changes everything. I mean, my gosh.
4: I mean, my other ear was completely available.
2: Your other ear was available.
3: That sounds romantic.
2: Wow.
1: Nice. So the crazy thing is, like, when he wasn't just listening to the game. Like, he would randomly react to the plays while we were in the middle of conversation. And so he'd suddenly blurt out, like, on or let's go. And I was like, what is going on here? Of course, I would stop talking because I thought he was reacting to me. And I had no idea what was happening.
2: That's so bad.
0: I am so confused as to why Henry would have not even remotely mentioned this to us when we talked to you earlier, Henry.
3: Yeah.
0: We could have definitely told you this is the reason why.
3: 100%. But is this normal behavior for you to just be listening to games and multitasking while you're engaging with people?
4: No, it's not normal behavior. I mean, I'm a huge football guy. Like, I played in high school. I played in college. Football's been a huge part of my life, you know, and to be honest, I also had some money riding on it.
2: Oh my gosh, Henry. Okay. I don't even know what to do with you.
0: Well, why schedule a date that night if you already knew the game was going to be happening, you had money riding on it, you were going to need undivided attention?
3: Yeah.
4: I mean, I can multitask, man. I can go on a date and listen to the game, you know?
0: No.
3: No,
0: you can't.
3: Plus, you can just check the score on your phone. You don't have to listen to the play-by-play announcers.
2: And, like
3: you can...
2: when you're on a date, like, your only thing is to get to know Lauren. That's it.
4: Yeah, I get it. But it also wasn't just, like, a little bet. It was a pretty substantial bet. So I needed the play-by-play.
3: Did you end up winning, by the way?
4: Part of me doesn't want to admit, but yeah, I did. I did.
3: At least you won something, because I don't think you're going to win a second date with Lauren this morning.
2: Lauren, you want to go on a second date with him?
1: No.
3: I wouldn't.
2: Oh, yeah, really? I wouldn't either. Like, you're on a date. Like, you're literally on a date with an AirPod in, which is even worse.
3: Yes.
1: So the worst part is that, like, I had asked him a question, and then there was just complete silence. And so I looked at him, and I realized he hadn't heard a single word that I had said the entire time.
2: You're just on a date by yourself, basically.
5: Wild behavior.
3: It probably just turned into a fun game for her halfway through. Like, let's just see how this goes. This is going to be great to tell everybody.
2: You start
3: later.
2: Asking him questions.
3: Yeah.
2: What do you think about that story I just told you?
3: All right, probably not going to be a second date. But Henry, hopefully you learned something out of this. And Lauren, we're so sorry we wasted your time this morning with this guy again.
2: More time.
3: More time wasted with him.
1: Yeah. Right, exactly.
3: Further proving that it's a jungle out there for people to date, man.
0: Oh, I don't think Henry learned anything from this.
3: I think
0: Henry thought it wasn't a big deal.
4: I did learn something.
3: What did you learn? What did you learn? What?
4: And then that is to find a girl that is not so needy.
0: Oh my gosh. Really?
2: Oh,
0: bye, Henry.
2: Oh my gosh.
0: Goodbye,
3: right
0: Henry.
3: There.
2: Bye.
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6: 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This advisory remains in effect. Shoulder Guy has been notified.
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11: Working on a wreck on 610 to North Loop westbound at Main. It's in the two left lanes. It's got you backed up 20 minutes from Jensen. At last check, 69 to Southwest Freeway northbound at Fannin still had the two right lanes blocked as they do clean up from an earlier 18-wheeler fire. That could clear any minute. That's traffic. More with the Q Morning Show next on 93Q.
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0: Irony is the theme of this morning's Dingus of the Day. Caitlin?
1: Irony? Oh, irony. The irony. Let me hear what it is.
0: The irony. And out of, Erica Rico's home state of Arizona.
1: Oh, man.
0: The guy was pulled over on Route 66 because of a broken taillight, which is a pretty routine stop. But then troopers approached the pickup and noticed that he is heavily, heavily drunk, this truck driver. So
1: probably should have checked his taillights first.
0: Well, when they did check his taillights, they went back and they noticed a bumper sticker that said, "Stay sober. Stay sober."
1: No. Well, yes. He had a hard time even reading it, huh?
0: I couldn't read stay sober. Anti-drunk driving message literally on the back of the pickup truck right there.
1: I think that's how he thought he was going to fool people. Yes. Like, they'll never suspect this.
2: I've got a stay sober sticker back there. Nobody will suspect me for drinking and driving. You did.
1: That was like when those kids at school wore the DARE shirts and you're like...
0: They're out smoking pot with their DARE shirts.
1: Interesting.
0: Ah, really? DARE to stay on drugs, you kids. Don't do drugs, don't drink and drive. There you go. That's the message for the Dingus of the Day, kids.

Stella Lefty and Vincent Mason is called Something to Lose on 93Q. Speaking of women in country, Carter Faith is going to be at the House of Blues on September the 27th. 93QCountry.com has your tickets to win and see Carter Faith on her Cherry Valley Forever Tour. 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

Kenny Chesney, they just announced he's coming through Dallas next May. 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I ain't saying-

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2: 93Q Traffic.
3: Well, the incident on the south side is still active. 69, the Southwest Freeway northbound in Fannin. It's got the two right lanes blocked. This has been going on for several hours. Cleanup from an 18-wheeler fire. 30-minute delay from Buffalo Speedway. 69, the East Texas Freeway southbound at I-10, the East Freeway. A brand new crash. That's traffic. More with the Q morning.
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93Q. 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

0: something, and you gotta keep it to yourself, all right? September 24th, Pasadena Rodeo, where it is, Hudson Westbrook's playing 93Q's birthday bash. Don't tell anybody. You're gonna want to. That's the hard part. And I'm hearing 93Q is giving away tickets, just handing them out, so nobody knows about this. Like, nobody. So just me and now you, which is already one more person than I wanted to, but here we are. So don't say anything. 93Q Birthday Bash, Hudson Westbrook, Pasadena Rodeo, September 24th. We good?
1: Dude, you realize that you're literally talking on the radio right now, and everyone in Houston just heard that?
0: We're good.
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0: 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Hi there. It's Riggs, Caitlin, and Erica. We got a chance for you to see Kacey Musgraves all week long. Listen again tomorrow morning after 8 o'clock. You win tickets to see her at the Toyota Center.
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That's fine. Or you missed whatever we were talking about. 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Here's the Luke's

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McKinney. Going on tour next year and actually going to be hitting up AT&T Stadium up there in Dallas in May. 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
2: That's right. 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

Houston's country leader, you are listening to it. 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Could be scoring you tickets to closing night to see Braxton Keith. Good luck.

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1: Hey, girl. 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

Stella Lefty right there blowing up this year, and you can win tickets to her show. 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
1: 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It's 93Q. I've been

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It's 93Q. Hey, it's Mason. Thanks for making us part of your Tuesday morning. Coming up tomorrow morning, though, at 7:50, another shot for you to win $1,000. Take it on Caitlin. 5 pop culture questions with Caitlin Can't Lose. 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
11: 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From leading high-profile legal battles as Texas Attorney General to securing a blockbuster primary victory, Ken Paxton has reshaped the political landscape of the Lone Star State. Backed by a powerful populist movement, Paxton has built his career on aggressive state litigation, conservative policy fights, and challenging federal authority. 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How will the high-stakes Texas Senate race shake out? 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

back, and it also means that this guy's awesome cover of In the Air tonight. 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Catch it next week. Stapleton right now. 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

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Got more of those 90s hits throughout the hour, so if you got one of mine, hit me up on Instagram at Mason on 93Q, and we'll get to a few more later on this hour. Right now, though, it's Morgan Wallen on 93Q.

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0: Kenny Chesney, May 8th, Arlington. This advisory remains in effect. Shoulder Guy has been notified.
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September is Suicide Prevention Month, and going down this weekend, it is the Out of the Darkness Walk. 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

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Only place to win Pasadena Rodeo tickets is right here. Another shot for you to win. Coming up at 1 o'clock, going to send you to our birthday bash this coming Thursday. Hudson Westbrook going to be hitting the stage. So stick around for another keyword for you to text and win. Right now, though, Gavin Adcock. It's the last one to know.

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It's 93Q, your 90s Country Lunch. Not done yet. Going back to 1995 right now. One of the 20 songs to make it to number one for Brooks and Dunn. Little Miss Honky Tonk. It's 93Q.

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4: I don't want to brag, but it might be the biggest party of the Pasadena Rodeo. 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

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It's 93Q. It's Mason. Still got time. Text the word Westbrook, Westbrook, right now to 52140 for your shot to win. You guessed it. Hudson Westbrook tickets to join us this Thursday at our birthday bash at the Pasadena Rodeo. 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
11: What do we really know about James Tallarico? 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
12: defending trans Texans is something we have to do every day.
11: Tallarico supported using taxpayer dollars for sex change surgeries on young children, claimed denying your child's gender identity is abusive, said the trans community needs abortion care too, and even called Jesus a radical feminist and said God is non-binary.
12: Defending trans Texans is something we have to do every day.
11: But it gets worse. James Tallarico voted to allow biological men access to women's bathrooms in schools and for biological boys to play in girls' sports, saying some things are more important than fair competition in sports.
12: Defending trans Texans is something we have to do every day.
11: Radical liberal James Tallarico, for they, them, not you.
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14: You know, Houston does this adorable thing every September where it drops to like 79 degrees one morning and everybody's like, oh, it's fall, pumpkin spice time, but then it's 96 by lunch. 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

New stuff from Cody Johnson. And I love it because that new stuff sounds like old stuff from Kojo. It's Take Me Back right there on 93Q. Houston's country leader. That makes sense, right? Mason here with you. More Pasadena Rodeo tickets for you to win later on this afternoon at 3. She

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It's 93Q. Riggs, Caitlin, and Erica back to honoring the hardworking men and women of the workforce, the workforce warriors that don't get the shine that they deserve. You know somebody like that. 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

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Houston's country leader, if you missed out on a brand new episode of Second Date Update earlier this morning, Henry and Lauren went out on a first date, and Henry was a little bit distracted by the football on the first date. I think Lauren, like a lot of women, has experienced that before. 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

0: something, and you gotta keep it to yourself, all right? September 24th, Pasadena Rodeo, where it is, Hudson Westbrook's playing 93Q's birthday bash. Don't tell anybody. You're gonna want to. That's the hard part. And I'm hearing 93Q is giving away tickets, just handing them out, so nobody knows about this. Like, nobody. So just me and now you, which is already one more person than I wanted to, but here we are. So don't say anything. 93Q birthday bash, Hudson Westbrook, Pasadena Rodeo, September 24th. We good?
1: Dude, you realize that you're literally talking on the radio right now, and everyone in Houston just heard that?
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Stella Lefty and Vincent Mason teaming up right there. It's Something to Lose on 93Q. Houston's country leader Stella going to be rolling through town early part of 2027. She can catch her at the House of Blues January 30th. Win your tickets right now. 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
1: 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Rock night, Telluride hitting the stage, but back at it tomorrow. Jake Bush going to be out there. Myself and Lo going to be out there as well. Well, Lo's out there every day. She lives out there. She's got your next shot to win tickets at 3.

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15: This Texas Senate update is brought to you by Kaushi. From the Texas House to the center of a historic high-stakes battleground Senate race, James Tallarico has upended state politics. A former middle school teacher and seminary student running a populist campaign centered on working families, Tallarico has drawn millions of eyes and cross-party endorsements in his race against Attorney General Ken Paxton. Whether he's shaking up the conventional wisdom or driving record engagement across the Lone Star State, Tallarico remains one of the most talked about political figures in the country. How will the Texas Senate showdown shake out? 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

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And this guy, you can catch him in the Lone Star State. 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

Going old school right there with Sammy Kershaw on 93Q, Houston's country leader. 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
0: 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Expect a girl on a guy's shoulders for the entire show. He did not plan for the entire show. He's committed now.
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0: Kenny Chesney, May 8th, Arlington. This advisory remains in effect. Shoulder Guy has been notified.
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16: 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James Cook added 135 yards on the ground. 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

You got it on 93Q, Houston's country leader, and she did it, y'all. Ella Langley has officially taken the crown for longest running number one song on the Billboard Hot 100 charts with this one, Choosin' Texas, 23 weeks in a row at number one, beating out Mariah Carey, Lil Nas X, Shaboozey, and more. Congratulations, Ella.

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But you can still get your tickets in for the remaining shows. 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

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He's up for Male Vocalist of the Year, Entertainer of the Year at the 60th Annual CMA Awards. And 93Q, we're going to be boots on the ground out there for country music's biggest night. 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
3: And good afternoon. Let's start with some road work on the west side. It's 99 Grand Parkway northbound in between Morton and Clay Road. In case you're curious, it's CAM 2305 on the Transtar site. That's around a 5 to 10 minute delay. Closer to the big airport, another fender bender, I-45 northbound after Green, stacking things up both ways on the North Belt. I'm Gary Back. That's traffic. More at the Low Show next on 93Q.
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Hudson Westbrook on 93Q. He'll be taking the stage at the Pasadena Livestock Show and Rodeo this Thursday for our 93Q birthday bash. It's going to be such a fun night out there at the Pasadena Rodeo. And we still got your tickets in. Your next chance to win coming up at

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And country by the grace of God. KKBQ Pasadena, Houston. You're in 93Q country. 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
2: Let's start around the Greens Point area this time out for the accident. North Sam westbound there on the connector to I-45, costing us around 525, 45 North Freeway northbound. Also a collision at Parker Road blocks the right shoulder as well as two frontage road lanes. Things are stacked up all the way back to the North Loop. I'm Gary Mack. That's traffic. More with a low show next on 93Q.
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93Q. 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

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Hey, it's Lo. And last night, Riley Green made his official debut as a voice coach alongside Queen Latifah, Kelly Clarkson, Adam Levine. I love Riley, but I feel like he looks

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We are Houston's country leader. 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
0: 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Expect a girl on a guy's shoulders for the entire show. 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He's committed now.
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0: Kenny Chesney, May 8th, Arlington. This advisory remains in effect. Shoulder guy has been notified.
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3: We start around the Kingwood area, 69th East Texas Freeway. This is an accident northbound. It's just after North Park Drive. Delays extend all the way back to 1960. Next door, somewhat, Conroe. We still got the big in there, 45 North Freeway southbound. Between FM 3083 and Texas 336, costing us a half hour. I'm Gary Mack. That's traffic. More at the Low Show next on 93Q.
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13: Defending Trans Texas is something we have to do every day.
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Good

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0: She sure is. Ella Langley, probably love and life forever. She officially broke the all-time record of time spent at number one on the Billboard Hot 100 chart, all genres. She beat Mariah Carey's record 23 weeks at number one with She's in Texas. It's Ella's world. We're just living in it, y'all.
1: I don't know if you were looking at me or not. You probably smile like that all the time. I don't mean to bother you, but

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2: We're slow all over at this point. Where to begin? Well, we'll go here. West Loop, southbound. That's going to be stacked up starting just beyond 290. You won't clear out till after Beller Boulevard, I-69, northbound from Kirby Drive. And that's pretty much going to be slow all the way up to I-10. Also, the 610 North Loop, eastbound from 290 to around I-45 again. Gary Mack, that's traffic. More with the Low Show next on 93Q.
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93Q, up for New Artist of the Year at the 60th Annual CMAs, up against Stephen Wilson Jr., Carter Faith, and more. We'll find out who wins November 18th. No.

0: thing, and you gotta keep it to yourself, all right? September 24th, Pasadena Rodeo, where it is, Hudson Westbrook's playing 93Q's birthday bash. Don't tell anybody. You're gonna want to. That's the hard part. And I'm hearing 93Q is giving away tickets, just handing them out, so nobody knows about this. Like, nobody. So just me and now you, which is already one more person than I wanted to, but here we are. So don't say anything. 93Q Birthday Bash, Hudson Westbrook, Pasadena Rodeo, September 24th. We good?
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3: Not in too bad a shape for that Tuesday afternoon. Do have a crash on I-10, the Katy eastbound after Durham. Not really slowing as much yet. Flip it over westbound. Well, that's another story. We're minus a couple of lanes for road work till 2028. In westbounders, you're stalling out around 69 to East X. Up in Springs, still got that fender bender 45 North Freeway northbound after the Hardy Toll Road. I'm Gary Mack. That's traffic. More at the Low Show next. 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

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He'll be taking the stage on Thursday at the Pasadena Livestock Show and Rodeo for our 93Q birthday bash. 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
2: Let's clear an accident from the 610 North Loop westbound after North Main, and things not looking too shabby there. Maybe give yourself a few extra. Now, the big one is up in Spring. Finally got a visual in case you're following along at home on the Transtar site cam. 247, it's 45 North Freeway northbound at the Hardy Toll Road, tying up two left lanes, delays a half hour. Three Mac, that's traffic. More at the Low Show next on 93Q.
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19: You know, Houston does this adorable thing every September where it drops to like 79 degrees one morning and everybody's like, oh, it's fall, pumpkin spice time, but then it's 96 by lunch. 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

loving that one right there. The latest from Coe Wetzel and Ella Langley. That was Jaded on 93Q. On the way, going to throw it back with some Tim McGraw. I got some Miranda Lambert, Lil Parker McCollum. Let's keep it going right now with Zach

country leader. Hey, it's Lo. And this fall, Riggs, Caitlin, and Erica have one big mission. You know, today is the first official day of fall, right? I know it doesn't feel like it, but either way, we are here. And Riggs, Caitlin, and Erica are looking to collect 10,000 items for our deployed troops. That's right. 10,000 for the troops is coming to 93Q. We're teaming up with Boots for Troops for this incredible mission. 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

might I add you, called Snakeskin Boots. Two pair of cowgirl boots in the teaser video, and for some reason I feel like it's an Ella Langley collab, and I might lose my ish if it's true.

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0: Kenny Chesney, May 8th, Arlington. This advisory remains in effect. Shoulder Guy has been notified.
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3: Around H-Town we go. Who's coming with me? Come on, 288 southbound between the South Loop and Highway 6. That's going to run us just a tad under a half hour. These last 240 minutes, I-45, the North Freeway northbound between the North Loop and Woodlands Parkway. Also, I-10, the Katy Freeway. That's a mess westbound. We're used to it by now. Downtown in 99, the Grand Parkway. Gary Mack, that's traffic. More with the Low Show next on 93Q.
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7: 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That means we finally have something better than preseason predictions. We've actually got receipts now. Some of the players we thought would be great, they're playing great. Others, we're not going to speak of right now. So, what you on this week? Josh Allen came out flying last weekend, throwing 3 touchdowns, running for 2 against Detroit on Thursday night. 5 scores in 1 game. James Cook added 135 yards on the ground. Those are the kind of performances that got me digging through Prize Picks player projections every single week. Prize Picks makes it super simple. You just pick 2 to 6 players, then choose more or less on the projected stats, like passing yards, rushing yards, touchdowns thrown. 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

93Q. We are Houston's country leader. Hey, it's Lo. And we gotta talk about it. We gotta shout her out again. Ella Langley, officially the queen of the Billboard Hot 100 charts. That's right. She broke the all-time record at 23 weeks at number one on Billboard with this one right here, Choosin' Texas, now holding the crown for longest time spent at number one consecutive weeks. So excited for Ella. 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Just when